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3: Hello, thank you. Thank you very much for having me at Maputo Corridor. My name is Bruno Akani. I am the founder and the executive producer of Baobab Cultural.
4: Can you tell us more about this organization or this company?
3: This company was specifically created for as a youth development platform that includes education, culture, performative arts, so specifically in that, for youth development.
4: And so far, what kind of projects are you developing?
3: At this stage, we are producing The Lion King Jr., Mozambique 2026, which is the beginning, or let me put it in a way that it's the first of many to come that will be used for youth development through performative arts.
4: Can you tell us more about this?
3: Many people know The Lion King as an inspiring story about growth, identity, responsibility, and leadership. What many may not know is that there is an official licensed version designed specifically for young performers. The Lion King Jr., and it is the production that we'll have to the honor of presenting in Mozambique. However, for us, The Lion King represents much more than a show. This production is one of the first major projects integrated into a platform that seeks to create opportunities for children and young people to develop artistic talents as well as life skills such as discipline, teamwork, creativity, communication, and self-confidence. Mozambique has extraordinarily talented young people, as we know. What often missing are opportunities, access and spaces where those talents can be identified, developed, and celebrated. So our goal is to help create those opportunities.
4: How many people are involved in these projects?
3: Well, we expect there's two different type of people we're talking about, okay? Actually, not two, more. We have, we have the as spectators.
4: Okay.
3: We have the characters, which will be young, children and youth.
4: Minimum age?
3: It's from six years of age.
4: Okay.
3: Yeah. So, well, we expect to engage more than 500 young people.
4: Across the country?
3: Okay.
4: In Maputo?
3: Well, it will depend on the access. At this stage, we are open for every Mozambican, you know, that can get to Maputo. So we're expecting 500 young people to the throughout the program. We welcome between 150 and 350 participants for 2D auditions. And we'll work directly with a final cast of approximately 50 to 80 young performers.
4: 50 to 80?
3: Yeah.
4: And where will this cast take place?
3: Well, the venue will be announced soon. We are currently in negotiation with one of our stakeholder, if I could put, which is the Maputo China Cultural Center. So that's one of the options we are really considering, and we've been in discussions with them. So, but at the right time or moment, it will be communicated through our official channels.
4: One question raised in my mind now.
3: Mm-hmm.
4: In which language will you be producing this?
3: Well, that is a very interesting question. The production will be performed in English because this is one of the requirements of the official license granted through the Music Theater International on behalf of Disney Theatrical Group. While the performance language is English, the project itself remains deeply Mozambican in its participant and its purpose and its commitment to youth development.
4: How much of time do you have to produce all the final content?
3: The final content is produced. We get materials from Disney. So, and we have a team coming to work with the materials and the children. It's not something we're going to invent.
4: No, I want to know how much of after you put together the team, the students from UAM, the children, and also the team from Disney. Yes, how much of time do you have to produce? Because when you mentioned here that you will be using English.
3: Yes.
4: For the content production.
3: Yeah.
4: Well, I know our official language is Portuguese, so not every student are capable of speaking smoothly or lightly English.
3: Mm-hmm.
4: This will require some time to put together the script to enable them to speak them very well, whatever they should speak in this.
3: Sure. No, I like the question, and I think it's fundamental to understand that. We do have a calendar, which is an initial preliminary calendar. But if you talk about the actual rehearsal, because there's going to be different phases, you know, everything is already scheduled. So I believe that the month of September, the full month of September, will be the month that there will be rehearsals with the kids. And the production is mainly in English. The project itself is, you know, deeply Mozambican, and will give the necessary support because it's open to everyone. And I also believe that every challenge creates an opportunity to grow.
4: Of course.
3: And Mozambican children are exceptionally talented and fast learners as well. You know, so although our language, official language, is Portuguese, I believe that the Mozambican children will excel as they develop new skills.
4: What are the themes you will be presenting in this project?
3: The theme is The Lion King Jr.
4: Okay.
3: The theme of the production event is called The Lion King Jr. I'm not sure if you've seen the Lion King movies, the cartoon, Simba, Nala.
4: Okay.
3: So what we're doing is we're bringing the movie into real life with actual actors playing, you know, the different characters for the Lion King Jr.
4: So I knew that recently you have signed an agreement with the Eduardo Mondlane University Department of Culture.
3: Yeah.
4: What's the aim of this?
3: Well, through the recently Memorandum of Understanding, MOU, we are combining academic expertise, artistic experience, and project implementation capacity to support the development of this initiative.
4: What kind of skills are you seeking at UAM exactly?
3: Well, one is that they will contribute with their students' participation to work with the production. Also workshops and activities, opportunities for team building and internship and practical learning, as well as experience in artistic production, academic and cultural collaboration, and development of professional and creative competencies.
4: Challenges?
3: From day one.
4: Day one.
3: From day one. But I'm very grateful because, one, we got the license from the Music Theater International in New York. They represent Disney. And so that was the first challenge. I wouldn't say challenge, but with Timeline, I've been working for this license for the past 2 years. And gratefully, we managed to get the approval from them. And then the next step was, you know, involving institutional, government institutions, like, for instance, School of Communication and Art, ECA, from the University Eduardo Mondlane.
4: Yes.
3: Involving the Ministry of Labor, Gender and Social Action, through the direction of children.
4: Yes.
3: Okay. And also involved and the Secretary of State for Culture and Art. And we want to involve, you know, we're not going to do this alone, and we don't want to do it alone. We want to work with these institutions and also schools, parents, students. You know, we want to involve different stakeholders. And everybody, you know, can be involved and be part of this platform, which is not about necessarily about the Baobab Cultural or myself, but it's about building for our future generation, future kids, you know, and empowering them to believe in themselves, to have self-discipline, to be able to work, you know, as a team. And, yeah.
4: You mentioned something here which caught my attention.
3: Mm-hmm.
4: You said the students from UM will have the opportunity to have internship in this project. For those children who are willing to be part,
3: mm-hmm.
4: which is the criteria?
3: Well, one is the students from the university.
4: This one is they will have internship.
3: Yes, very well. Yeah.
4: So the children.
3: Yes. What did you ask about the kids in specific?
4: What's the criteria to join?
3: Being able to and having the will. You know, it's an open casting, audition and casting, and every children is entitled, if I could use that word, to participate. You know, being Mozambican children, and of course, not only Mozambican children, you know, but we want to give opportunity to children, but specifically Mozambican children. And we have a team coming from the U.S. and also South Africa. They will be doing work of working with kids, you know, doing the auditions, the casting, and also the rehearsals with the children, you know. So we have someone straight from the Lion King production that will be here working with us.
4: Who is sponsoring this project?
3: Who's sponsoring? Everybody's sponsoring. No, the project is being developed through a combination of institutional partnerships, private sector support, stakeholder contributions, and the efforts of committed team that believes in this vision. We continue building partnerships with organizations that shared our commitments to youth development.
4: Expectations?
3: Well, for me, when you say expectation, I would say that my greatest hope is that young people discover abilities within themselves that they may not yet know they possess. If a participant leaves the journey more confident, more disciplined, more creative, more capable, and more hopeful about their future, then the project will already have achieved something meaningful. So that's my expectation for the project.
4: Is there a follow-up after this?
3: That's a very good question as well. Yes, the Lion King Jr. is the beginning or the first of many more to come productions. And we hope to do at least every year because it's a complex production. So we wanted to start with something that is symbolic, that represents Africa, the Lion King, the jungle, about growth. You know, the movie, that's what the movie talks about. It's growth, leadership, connecting with yourself, with family, you know, all those shared values that we have. The production is going to be, hopefully, at the venue I've spoken, the Mozambique China Cultural Center. That's where we hope to do. And but now, in terms of shooting, as in recording, yes. We're still in negotiations with Disney because they're very strict. And this is a license that we have, but it's, we have to follow the guidelines from them and respect, as it's, to protect us and also their product. So at the right time, through the official channels, we'll be communicating how that will go, you know, if it's through a TV station or through social media. But we have to work diligently to make sure that we comply with Disney's rules and regulation.
4: For those willing to participate, how to follow this information?
3: For those who wish to follow this information, I suggest for them to follow us on Instagram, Facebook, through Baobab Cultural, okay? And they can message. We'll be willing and happy to reply to them. But we'll also communicate about all of that, and hopefully through the radio as well. And I appreciate, you know, your invitation for me to come and share about this project. That in itself shows that you are one of the stakeholders that are part of this project and supporting us.
4: Your last remarks, please.
3: My last remarks are The Lion King Jr., Mozambique 2026, is not just a musical production. It is part of a broader platform for youth development through the performing arts. And I believe any kid can participate and should participate.
4: Thank you very much, Mr. Brun, for joining us and for this short conversation.
3: You know, thank you for letting me finalize. But I want to encourage every student, every children, youth, parents, schools, private organizations, public organizations, the media, the press, to join us on this journey that we have just started. I believe that everybody should be part of it, and we'll make this memorable, something that we will leave with the kids, and they will benefit tremendously from events like this.

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3: The bulletin of the news is read by Claesio Rombe. Mozambican President Daniel Chapo highlights the importance of strengthening peace, democracy, and public participation in local governance, as well as in promoting development. In a message marking African Day for Decentralization and Local Development, which is observed today, Chapo notes that Mozambique celebrates the day at a time when the legal framework for provincial decentralized governance is being revised. The revision aims to consolidate and strengthen the process of establishing local governments. The day is celebrated under the theme Local Governments Empowered for Sustainable Water and Sanitation Management, Promoting Resilient, Inclusive and Sustainable Cities in the Territories towards Agenda 2063. Migration authorities in southern Maputo province say they are registering a high influx of passport applications from Mozambicans who have been victims of xenophobic attacks in neighboring South Africa. Some of these citizens, who sometimes spend the night near the immigration offices, claim to be workers in South African mines even though they lack documentation to prove it. The spokesperson of Migration Services in Maputo Province, Carmen Mazang, explained that the situation is putting pressure on immigration services.
4: Reforçar que os procedimentos de emissão de documentos de viagens para mineiros é feita através das companhias, das agências recrutadoras. 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
3: Carmen Mazanga, spokesperson of Migration Services in Southern Maputo Province. This bulletin of the news comes to you from Maputo Corrida Radio.

Last week, five private pharmacies were shut down in the districts of Beleni and Shokwe. The merger results from serious technical, health and legal violations, including sale of unregistered medicines. Mozambican First Lady Geta Shapo presides today in Marakwani District, Southern Maputo Province, over the groundbreaking ceremony for the rehabilitation and expansion of the 19 de Outubro Elementary School. The information is contained in a press release from the Office of the First Lady. According to the document, the project aims to expand and modernize the school's infrastructure, providing a better teaching and learning condition for students in the community. And at least 10 soldiers were killed in a city in central Mali following an attack on an army camp. The attack was claimed in a message by a group for the support of Islam and Muslims, an Al-Qaeda affiliate. In the statement, the jihadist group claims to have taken over an entire Malian army barracks in the city of San in the Segu region. To end this bulletin of the news, here is the weather forecast for Maputo City for today, which is expected to be mostly cloudy. The high could be at 24 and the low at 15 degrees Celsius. This brings us to the end of the news.

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ya ganjigala mwe kele nyumba.

0: So if you are a Portuguese speaker, the app is already in the Portuguese language. You have to download it from the App Store on iOS and on the Play Store on Android. So once you download it, the app will have an onboarding journey which will teach you about how to use it and what you can do. Currently, the app has dictionaries, modules, categories, as well as quizzes for practicing. In less than 45 days, we have 1,600 users using the app, and they have solved over 3,000. We've definitely reached some of the users that we intended to in the beginning. We've seen someone say that I couldn't speak with my grandma, but thanks to this, I have a resource that I can connect with my grandma. We've seen people from abroad saying that I always wanted to connect with the language and the cultures of my origin country, and with this, I can now try and understand it. A percentage of the users of the app are from other countries and continents altogether. So we have people from Berlin, from Madrid, from Australia, New Zealand, from Asia. We have people from Brazil. We have people from North America. So I believe that this is the platform that has the greatest number of Shangana and Makua speakers, students, because we currently have about 1,600 of them.
1: That's the voice of Ivan Bila, a Mozambican entrepreneur and founder of the local language translation app. They are working with Shangana Makua.

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1: Are you there? Are you there? Are you there? Are you there? Are you there? Are you there? Are you there? Are you there? Are you there? Are you there? Are you there? Are you there? Are you there? Are you there? Are you there? Are you there? Are you there? Are you there? Are you there? Are you there? Are you there?
2: May I have your attention, please? Recognized. Dino. Bravo. Yo Mama's favorite DJ. Authorization verified. Proceed.

0: Yo, what up, people? This is Kanye.
1: Check it out, man. It's your boy Akon.
2: Hey, what's up? 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
3: Yo, yo, what's up? This is Sean Paul.
4: Yeah, what's cracking, y'all? 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

0: Hey, what's up, y'all? 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
2: Yo, what up, people? 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
2: Making headlines that this morning, Mozambican President Daniel Chapo launched the M or Moss Community Project yesterday in Bemba, Gabon, guided the value of $250 million initiative financed by the World Bank. Mozambique places another 25 million euros through Treasury of bonds. Mozambique Grain Institute will soon introduce mandatory registration for all participants in the agricultural marketing chain in a move aimed at improving oversight of that very same sector. And Mozambique Maputo Water Utility launches platform to speed up leak reporting. All these stories when it's 7 o'clock. Good morning.

www. How many W's are those? But it's www. Okay, it's 3 W's. Dot radiomozambique.co.nz. And we're also on Facebook. It's Maputo Corridor Radio. 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

Still live, find a way. Find your way, man. Whatever you headed, you're looking for work. You find like you've reached plateau. You just don't know what to do. You send in some few CVs in the past, and it seems like it's not working out. Try other ways. Try other forms of, you know, making yourself be seen. You know what I mean? Make yourself become a headline, you know? So there's many of ways you can actually be seen. Just be there, you know? Just go to that shop. Just go to that center, that business center. Just, you know, go about your business and ask around. Talk to people. Find out if they're hiring. Know what I mean? Let them know who you are, what you do. Share your CV, you know, maybe get to chat a little bit with the person, with the people that are in charge of hiring. And, you know, they might just like you and might end up just, you know, giving you a deal. All the best. Good morning. We only got 5 minutes before top of the hour. Here's some music by LMA with Trip.

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1: The Bulletin of Mozambican News. It's read by Dilivani Ibrahim. Mozambican President Daniel Chap launched the Mods Community Project on Monday in Pemba, Cabo Delgado, at $250 million initiative financed by the World Bank to strengthen social cohesion, promote economic opportunities, and improve climate-resilient infrastructure in 56 districts across the northern province of Cabo Delgado, Nampula, and Niassa. Implemented by the Northern Integrated Development Agency, the project provides for $100 million to be invested during the first 2 years and the remaining $150 million over the following 6 years through three components: strengthening collaboration between the states and communities, promoting economic opportunities and employment, and improving access to climate-resilient infrastructures. Mozambique places another 25.2 million euros through treasury bonds. Mozambique completed two more treasury bond swap issues in the first week of August, placing 1.845 billion meticais, that's around 25.2 million euros, according to the information from the Mozambican Stock Exchange. According to data from the Mozambican Stock Exchange, the two operations were completed on August the 6th, involved the exchange of treasury bond issued maturing in 2026. The second operation, under the same terms with a maturity date of 6 August 2031, involved the exchange of liabilities of up to 2.126 billion meticais through the new issue of that amount at 11.2 million euros placed, and that's according to the same date stats. The Regional Specialist Financial Sector Development Agency, FSD Africa, funded by the UK government, launched a new program to finance small and growing businesses across Mozambique. The program was named RAIS, Resilient Adaption and Innovation of the Mozambique, underlines its emphasis of rooting alternative financing options for small and growing businesses in the country in partnership with capital providers, investors, and other stakeholders. Small and growing businesses have often been identified as the engine of Mozambique economy, creating jobs and helping the country address the effects of climate change. The launch was officiated by the Minister for Agriculture, Environment and Fisheries, Roberto Miro Albino, the British High Commissioner to Mozambique, Helen Luis, and Early Stage Finance Director at FSD Africa, Juliet Munro. To wrap up the news, here's the weather forecast from Maputo City for today, which it's with light rain. The high it's at 18, and the low it's at 16 degrees centigrade. With that said and done, that's our wrap up. Good morning.
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0: 25 minutes right after 7. Buster 925, Smarky, Kyla Praise. Buster is currently has a court case for dating minors. Dating minors. I got Tlhezo Rombe here. Tlhezo, let's talk about this, man. You're a man. Have you dated a minor?
1: Morning. Never.
0: Yeah. And you know me. You know how honest I am. I might end up saying, yes, I've dated a minor.
1: It can get you into problems.
0: So you mean I must lie?
1: No. No. But sometimes it's necessary.
0: To lie, leh?
1: Yes.
0: Okay, so, okay. Well, I never dated a minor. But I've been sincerely, nah, never dated a minor. But it's something that I've seen it happen. Matter of fact, I don't know what I'm exposing. If you know where I live, maybe I'm exposing. Where I stay, you know my house, right?
1: Yes, I do.
0: So there, the owner, I'm renting. So the owner of the house was in South Africa, recently came back. And he's a very loose guy. Like, he's all over the place. He's disrespectful. He's all over the place. So everybody from our neighborhood, they're always at our house now.
1: Oh,
0: at our home.
1: Okay, to greet him.
0: Yeah,
1: welcome
0: like
1: him.
0: To welcome him. The festa never stops. So yesterday, the day before yesterday and yesterday, I noticed a movement of like miners in his house.
1: In his house.
0: Yeah, like with uniform.
1: Yeah, they're spread.
0: With uniform. Like probably like 13, 12, 14, 15. And I actually, yesterday I went to ask. I knocked there. I asked them, the young ones.
1: Yes.
0: What are you guys doing here? Ain't you supposed to be at school? They said that they are on their way to school. They go in at 1 p.m.
1: So what are they doing there?
0: What are you doing here? We're just here to help Tio Jose to do the cleaning. So you've cleaned or you're still going to clean? They're like, we've done cleaning. We're just resting, relaxing, and then we're going to go to work.
1: My God.
0: There isn't much I can do. Yeah, and I can't even call the police. But it's not just me alone that see it. I did my part. I did ask. There is something, bro. I saw online. There's this guy on a dating site. So this guy, he found his match. He liked this lady. He chose her. And when he found out about the lady having like a daughter or kids, he found out that the lady had a daughter and she's 14 years old. And the guy was like, no, I like you. I love everything you've said. I respect that, but I don't see myself dating a woman with a daughter. Not with a son or kid, but with a daughter specifically.
1: Why?
0: And he said that because a lot of things can happen. Even false things, even fabricated things.
1: Things, yes,
0: even
1: yes.
0: Lies. A 14-year-old daughter, she's already grown, you know.
1: I agree.
0: And a lot of things can happen. But and even said, including temptations. And
1: of
0: I was
1: course.
0: Like, okay, this guy is a man.
1: Yeah.
0: I respected that guy. And the lady also respected the guy's position.
1: Yes.
0: That is like he sees the bullet coming and he avoids it. You know what I mean? So, yeah. So, I don't know, man. Do you have like any stories on people dating minors you've seen or around your neighborhood or does it happen? Is it true? Does that thing happen? Like, do people date like minors?
1: Yeah, considering the age of minors, all before the 18 years, it happens.
0: It happens.
1: Yeah. So it's a delicate situation because it's very difficult to control it. Because if you are 20, you cannot date with someone of 17 years.
0: Fact.
1: Yeah. So if you are 18, you cannot date with someone with 14 or 16 years.
0: Mm. And these are youngsters. These are yes. young people.
1: Yes.
0: So an 18-year-old yeah. cannot date
1: an 18 boy
0: cannot date
1: a 16 girl
0: or a 17.
1: Yes.
0: It's against the law.
1: Yes.
0: Ooh.
1: So, if you take it in this consideration or considering it in this way or in this matter, there are so many. I don't know. It's a violation. It's a crime happening outside.
0: So. So, on this another issue, I don't know, because there's another thing I actually heard of it yesterday. We had a conversation on our way home from the radio. So there is this TV channel, TV Success. So they're saying apparently yesterday, one of our colleagues here,
1: yes,
0: Agapito, you know Agapito,
1: right? Yes.
0: So Agapito was saying that he was watching TV Success and he saw his two neighbors like front. Mm. Front opposite neighbors, mm. and then he saw them on TV yesterday with the police and the whole community around their area. And it was alleged that the other neighbor is a mechanic.
1: Okay,
0: I forgot what he calls the mechanic. And then the other guy on the other side, the mechanic guy, the guy on the other side has a daughter, she's 14 years old. The guy on the front is a mechanic. So apparently the mechanic guy has been
1: dating this
0: 14-year-old girl
1: for quite a while.
0: Yeah, they've actually had sex more than I think six times. And then she says the girl says that he said that she must not tell her parents because there can be problems and stuff like that. So the presenter was asking, is this rape? Is this really rape where a person, when a person had sex, okay, you had sex with a minor more than five different occasions, not the same day, five different occasions, you call each other, let's meet in a place, sheesh, and then you meet, and then you keep it moving, right? So, is this sexual abuse?
1: Yes. Rape, sexual abuse. I think sexual abuse is when older people involves sexually with a minor. That's sexual abuse.
0: Okay.
1: And also occurs when you don't reach a consensus.
0: Okay. Well, you force yourself.
1: Yes. And it goes along with rape.
0: Okay.
1: Yes. If there was a consensus between the minor and the mechanic, which we believe is a mature guy, is an old guy.
0: Frankly, he's 50-something.
1: 50-something. Yeah. Yeah.
0: There was an agreement.
1: Bro. Yeah. I think we don't consider it rape. Because rape is a type of sexual assault.
0: Involving, it's an assault.
1: Yes. Because there was agreement. But we can consider it a sexual violation.
0: Because he has violated her rights.
1: Yes.
0: Or maybe he has manipulated her. She's younger.
1: The guy violated the rights of the young girl.
0: Mm.
1: So there was a violation.
0: He was the first. He's the first one to know that what is about to do is wrong.
1: Yes.
0: So he was the first one to basically stop himself from
1: before
0: feathering himself into the
1: but don't consider it rape because there was a breach.
0: So that's not rape.
1: No. Because there was for me rape involved the two things sometimes, but rape occurs when there's no consensus. When you find someone in the street, you grab your high push inside your car or to the bush. I don't know how it happens. So,
0: you never done it before.
1: Thanks God.
0: You don't know.
1: Yeah, I don't know. Thanks God.
0: Yeah, Are you happy you don't know?
1: I'm happy, very, very happy.
0: So, okay, bro. So how about, you know, you meet a girl. You probably don't know her. You talk to her. You guys agree on something. And then you go have sex. And then
1: later on you discover it's a minor.
0: And then, no. Let's say you don't. She's not a minor. She's an adult. Then later on, maybe she needs the money. You don't have the money. Or you have the money, but it's not the agreed portion. And then she goes to the police and goes, say, you raped her. And then the police will arrest you sometimes, or most of the time.
1: It's a wait-wait situation. I will say no, she will say yes.
0: Mm.
1: So it's a very complicated situation. But considering the state of law which we are living in, which defends most the women than the men.
0: It will be rape.
1: Yes.
0: Mm. Now, in case of she's underage, you didn't know. Like the body is banging, fully packed, part. Mm. You know? Then what do you do? Like, what's the scenario like? Like, you forgot to ask for ID because it didn't come to your mind. Because you're looking
1: at the body. Yes.
0: At the physique.
1: Yeah. I don't know if you consider. Yeah, but the law says that you do or you don't know. If you breach the law, you are guilty.
0: Ah. You knew it or you didn't?
1: Yes.
0: If you mess the law around, you are guilty.
1: You are guilty.
0: Damn.
1: So it's a sexual abuse.
0: So guys, you better be careful out there. It's a jungle, yeah? It's a jungle. Stay away from young girls. I know that to men, as we age, this is something I've seen with a lot of guys. As we age, the tendency is to look for younger girls. I don't know if you've noticed that.
1: I don't know. I'm still sweet.
0: I'm not talking about you, but I'm talking like, haven't you seen that most people that date like younger girls are like older men?
1: This is associated with the social situation and the economic situation of the country.
0: No. Pause. Hold on. It's okay. That's a factor. But the person that execute first, it's not the minor. It's the older men. Right, so the older man, he's the one that has the choice to pick and choose. Who do you want? Do you want an adult, or do you want a minor? Do you, let's say you're 60, do you want somebody who is 50? Do you want somebody who is 40? Do you want somebody who's 25? Do you want somebody who is 20? Do you want somebody who's 18? Or do you want somebody who is 13? You as an adult, you are the one that picks first. Especially if you're a man. So what the country's issues, they come after. Because now the younger girl will probably accept to join you on this endeavor because you have money, right? So you have something that she needs, she'll accept. But you who already have the money, you have a choice to pick and choose who you want. What drove you to choose a younger girl? What drove a younger girl to choose you or to accept you? It's money. So that's what I'm saying. It seems like the tendency of the older
1: looking for younger.
0: Yeah, the older we get, it's like the younger we want.
1: Let the age come.
0: You understand? I've seen a lot of like older men, bro, like people that can't even walk themselves with young girls. And there's this other, I think it was, I think this guy he's a minister or something, right? Who, damn, I need to fix my alarm. But anyway, so guys, we were talking about these issues that go on in our lives on a day-to-day basis, you know what I mean? Be on the lookout out there. Don't make rational decisions. Think before, you know, you commit to anything that might get you in trouble. It's easy to get behind bars and it's hard to be freed.
2: Yeah, let's take them back.

The Bulletin of Mozambican News is read by Dilivani Ibrahim. Mozambican President Daniel Chap launched the Mosque Community Project on Monday in Pemba, Cabo Delgado, at the value of $250 million, financed by the World Bank to strengthen social cohesion, promote economic opportunities, and improve climate-resilient infrastructure in 56 districts across the northern province of Cabo Delgado, Nampula, and Niassa. Implemented by the Northern Integrated Development Agency, the project provides for about $100 million to be invested during the first 2 years and remaining $150 million over the following six. At the launch ceremony, the president said the program represented another step in the government's strategy to bring together about change and remaining strengthened across all communities, urging that people are in the district, that's where financial resources should actually go. Mozambique completed two more treasury bond swap issues in the first week of August, placing 1.8 million meticash, according to information from the Mozambique Stock Exchange. According to the data from the Mozambique Stock Exchange, the two operations were completed on 6 August and involved the exchange of treasury bond issues maturing in 2026. The first of the issues, the 8th of the year, involved direct subscription by the specialized treasury bond operations for a maximum amount of 4.9 billion meticash in a treasury bond in 2022. The second operation under the same terms, with the maturity date of 6 August 2031, involved the exchange of liabilities and through the new issue of that amount. This bulletin of Mozambican news comes to you from Maputo Corridor Radio, your English language service of Radio Mozambique. The Mozambican Grain Institute will soon introduce mandatory registration for all participants in the agricultural marketing chain in a move aimed at improving oversight of sector. The measure will also strengthen planning capacity and create reliability database of operation active in the domestic market, similar to the system used for cereal imports. The proposal is contained in the new agricultural marketing regulation, whose approval by the government is expected in the coming days. The draft regulation was discussed at a meeting of the institution attended by its provincial delegates. And to wrap up the bulletin at this hour, the Maputo Water Supply and Sanitation Company has launched the Report Fugash digital platform, a tool designed to make it easier for citizens to report water leaks and speed up the company's response to resolve them. Part of the Stop Fuga campaign, the initiative aims to reduce water losses, improve operation efficiency, and strengthen links between the company and its customers and the communities. According to SAS Maputo, the new platform allows anyone to report a water leak simply and quickly using an internet-enabled device without the need to travel or go through bureaucratic procedures. Once registered, the incident is forwarded to the responsible technical teams, allowing for more organized management, better monitoring, and faster intervention, the company said in a statement. To wrap up the news, here's the weather forecast from Maputo City, which it's rainy. The high is at 18 and the low is at 16 degrees centigrade. With that said and done, that's how we wrap up the news this morning.

As we explore cooperation, culture, and friendship between nations, A Country and Mozambique brings you exclusive interviews with ambassadors and High Commission representatives. Learn about trade, development projects, cultural exchange, and how countries around the world are partnering with Mozambique. Tune in Saturday, 10:05 a.m. and catch repeat 5 p.m. on Maputo Cordon Radio.

jujuba bala, amendoim, bi,

Bora or Vaichin Bora. Today it's Mountain Day, did you know? Have you explored a mountain in your life? Have you seen one? People in Maputo. Oh, there's some tiny mountains across Namash, even around Port Adoro, yeah? There's some tiny little mountains surrounding those parts of Maputo. You can just go there and explore some of these mountains. I think somewhere deep down, Magudi, there's a bit of mountains you can also see. You can also, you know, get to climb and get to experience, explore a mountain as we celebrate

that includes a train to Busan. Route La Patria or Patria Paw Patrol. It's actually, the Dino movie is actually out. Of course, you can catch at the end of Oak Street. It's also showing on your respective cable channels. The Rival of Amazing King and the Hotspot. You can catch all that up.

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2: Huh?

It's 47 after the hour 8. Good morning. Great tunes, great vibes, great Tuesday morning. Rainy across the capital city. It's wet, so if you're driving, please keep that safe following distance. In case your tires are not perfect, please do not attempt to take your car out. Other alternative means. And besides, you know, when the roads are wet, muddy, that means your bill for your car maintenance might slightly go up. In order for you to, you know, keep the bill minimum, you just gotta just leave your car at home and use other means of transportation and arrive alive. Right. 104.9 FM, Duash Karish.

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1: A very good morning. 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

Good morning. It's 9 o'clock headlines across the capital. Well, let's get straight to it without any further time wasting. Mozambican President Daniel Chap launched the mosque community project yesterday in Bemba. Kabdelkat estimated at a value of 250 million Ameti cash. Meanwhile, Mozambique completed two more treasury bond swap issues in the first week of August, placing 1.8 billion Meti cash, which is at around 25.2 million euros. Mozambique Grain Institute require all agriculture trade participants to register, and Mozambique Maputo Water Utility launches platform to speed up leak reporting. More on the stories top of the hour when it's exactly 10 o'clock.

on a bun taban nice, I was sugar and spice, bazo kubutis it too far. 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Sure, I say, Gelen in dabs, I zol, Fanda Kambans, your Pelelen can doll, Bessie Casey, I'll doll, Bessie Viesas, Bova. Sidley Pig, will you change your fiber? Yeah.

0: It's 9:12. This is the last hour of the Morning Breakfast Show. Today, there's some UEFA Europe League fixtures. I'm going to give you showdown, lowdown on what you can expect later on as soon as 5 o'clock. So make it a point you do not change the dial.
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It's 20 Fingers, Julie Ute, alongside the legendary Nelson Freitas. Been doing this for many years. Nelson Freitas all the way from Cape Verde or Cabo Verde. 25 after 9, coming through closer to the wrap-up of the show. Mr. Kuka Pika Tambish coming through. Come on. Come on. Come on. Come on.

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Varenteko Mochi, it's Lucky coming all the way from Pemba in the Cabo. Not Cabo, it's Cabo Delgado, Pemba, right? Yeah, that's Cabo Delgado. 32 after 9, hot place. Tamirish Moyan, we're talking to Dr. Sanele. I think Sanele Kamete. Claire's got the intel on that coming up in just a bit.

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0: 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We were supposed to have a 9:20 interview, but due to some technical difficulties, we're not able to have it through. But definitely, we should have it soon. As soon as possible, we'll keep you informed right here on 105.9 FM. In the meantime, stay locked and loaded. Stay tuned to 105.9 FM. There's a lot. And I meant to share with you a bit of what's happening later on today as far as football is concerned. And the transfer market is also concerned. Rodri is going to go to Barcelona after Real Madrid didn't show interest. It's actually basically due to the fact that they managed to sign or to extend the contract of Vinicius Junior, who was linked to move to Arsenal, and that didn't fall through. He ended up staying at Real Madrid. So we're expecting Rodri to go for his medical today in Barcelona. And in within few hours, he's going to be officially presented to the Catalans out in Spain as a new Barcelona midfield. In the meantime, also there's a high chance, a probability of Julian Alvarez to move to Arsenal, a move that might see the crossing of Victor Gyokeres from Arsenal to Atletico Madrid and Julian Alvarez from Atletico Madrid to Arsenal with add-ons that will amount to about 20 million euros for that transfer. In case of Julian Alvarez getting to win maybe a trophy, Arsenal is expected to probably be the contenders of the Champions League this year as well as the Premier League this year. So in case he does win that, there's going to be that add-on bonus fee that Julian Alvarez and Atletico Madrid will actually get. So stay tuned, 105.7 FM, and not to also miss out on the fixtures of Europa League today as well as the Conference League that's coming through a bit later on. I can guarantee you that teams like Midtjylland from Denmark will be playing. Galatasaray as well as Fenerbahce from Turkey will be playing also today.
1: Other stations are still playing commercials. Meanwhile, here's another.

All right, it's about a minute to go before 10. It's Mass Music, Amos, Kabza the Small, Bula Bula. Time is up. Coming back again pretty soon. Happy Tuesday to everybody. Yami ranza mashaka, yami ramba shakumu muyamukela kumbe mutsunzekela ka www.rm.co.mz. That's through online. That's how you can swiftly listen to Maputo Corridor Radio. With a good historic, we have history, man. Did you know that Maputo Corridor Radio started off back in the days? Is that the 1930s, 1940s? Somewhere there. Back in the day, man. You know, during the time, the early days of LM Radio. Yeah, that was actually Maputo Corridor Radio, by the way.

0: 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So 104.9 FM, I put to call it on radio. Stay right here with us. Don't you go nowhere. Right? Gotta go, but I'm not far. If you wanna, if you're looking for me, you know where to find me. Bye.
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3: The bulletin of the news is read by Glazio Rombe. The president of the Republic, Daniel Sharp, has launched a $250,000 Moss Community Project, an initiative aimed at strengthening social cohesion, community resilience, creating jobs for young people, and rebuilding infrastructure. The ceremony took place in the northern city of Pemba, Cabo Delgado province, on which President Sharp announced the government plan to provide equipment for maintaining access roads that connect the production areas to commercial centers in northern region of the country. The move aims to promote agricultural value chain in 56 districts in the province of Cabo Delgado, Niassa and Nampula.
4: Iremos assegurar a construção e recuperação de mais escolas, mais centros de saúde, em especial postos de saúde, sistema de abastecimento de água, fortalecendo o subsistema de saúde comunitário. 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
3: The President of the Republic, Daniel Sharp, announcing a government initiative funded by the World Bank. Authorities in southern Maputo province say the blue-green algae bloom that contaminated the Pequenos Libumbos done in the district of Boane around 2 weeks ago is now under control. This assurance was given by the management director of the Pequenos Libumbos Dam, Jaime Timba, in an interview with Radio Mozambique.
5: Formamos algumas equipes de trabalho para indo reforçar, para além da descarga, fazer essas limpezas. 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
3: The blue-green algae bloom that contaminated the Pequenos Libumbos Dam in the district of Boane, southern Maputo province, is now under control. This bulletin of the news comes to you from Maputo Corridor Radio, the English language service of Radio Mozambique. The Maputo Port Development Company, MPDC, has disbursed over $1 million for the construction of a secondary school in Peseni Administrative Post Mwamba District in southern Maputo Province. The school will also have a multi-purpose building and administrative building, a water supply system, two sanitary blocks, a multi-purpose sports yard, and a perimeter wall. According to the Minister of Education, Samaria Tovela, speaking at a ceremony in which she was laying the first stone for the construction of the school, the infrastructure will serve young people from Piscine and several surrounding communities, helping to reduce the long-distance students currently travel to attend secondary school and creating better conditions for teaching and learning. Peace Parks Foundation pledged to invest over $500,000 in the next 2 years in Banyini National Park of southern Gaza province. The investment is intended for the construction of various accommodation facilities for park rangers and other staff, as well as for the reintroduction of new species. The Peace Parks Foundation representative in Mozambique, Bartolomeo Soto, says that in addition to accommodation facilities, communication equipment will be purchased and water and electricity supply networks will be improved.
6: Para o corrente ano de 2026, temos disponível um orçamento de cerca de US$23 milhões para apoiar a continuidade das operações e do desenvolvimento dos quatro parques, incluindo as áreas de conectividade ecológica na área transfronteiriça do Grande Limpopo.
3: Bartolomeo Soto, representative of the Peace Parks Foundation in Mozambique. and at least 132 people died and more than 570 have been injured following the 7.4 magnitude earthquake that struck Colombia. This is the latest update on the situation of Bogota provided by the Colombian Capital Association. According to the latest figures, the highest number of fatalities, 6, was recorded in the Pereira region bordering San José del Palmare. So far, there have been reports of damage to hostels, with 18 buildings completely destroyed and 60 buildings partially damaged. To end this bulletin of the news, here is the weather forecast from Maputo City for today, which is expected to experience a rainy day. The high temperature will stand at 20 and the low at 14 degrees Celsius. This brings us to the end of the news.
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Number one. 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One. 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
1: 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In today's edition, we have a manga story. This one is saying that Mozambican authorities in southern Inhambane province are beefing up measures to maintain road infrastructure that lead to touristic destinations. Find more stories after the bulletin of the news here on 105.9 FM. 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
2: Coming next, the news.
1: The President of the Republic, Daniel Chapo, has launched a $250,000 mosque community project, an initiative aimed at strengthening social cohesion, community resilience, creating jobs for young people, and rebuilding infrastructure. The ceremony took place in the northern city of Pemba, Cabo Delgado province, on which President Chapo announced the government plan to provide equipment for maintaining access roads that connect the production areas to commercial centers in northern region of the country. The move aims to promote agricultural value chain in 56 districts in the province of Cabo Delgado, Niassa and Nampula.
3: Iremos assegurar a construção e recuperação de mais escolas, mais centros de saúde, em especial postos de saúde, sistema de abastecimento de água, fortalecendo o subsistema de saúde comunitário. 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
1: The President of the Republic, Daniel Chapo, announcing a government initiative funded by the World Bank. Authorities in southern Maputo province say the blue-green algae bloom that contaminated the Pequenos Libumbos done in the district of Boane around 2 weeks ago is now under control. This assurance was given by the management director of the Pequenos Libumbos Dam, Jaime Timba, in an interview with Radio Mozambique.
4: Formamos algumas equipes de trabalho para indo reforçar, para além da descarga, fazer essas limpezas. 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
1: The blue-green algae bloom that contaminated the Pequenos Libumbos Dam in the district of Boane, southern Maputo province, is now under control. This bulletin of the news comes to you from Maputo Corridor Radio, the English language service of Radio Mozambique. The Maputo Port Development Company, MPDC, has disbursed over $1 million for the construction of a secondary school in Peseni Administrative Post Moamba District in southern Maputo Province. The school will also have a multi-purpose building, an administrative building, a water supply system, two sanitary blocks, a multi-purpose sports yard, and a perimeter wall. According to the Minister of Education, Samaria Tovela, speaking at a ceremony in which she was laying the first stone for the construction of the school, the infrastructure will serve young people from Piscine and several surrounding communities, helping to reduce the long-distance students currently travel to attend secondary school and creating better conditions for teaching and learning. Peace Parks Foundation pledged to invest over $500,000 in the next 2 years in Banyini National Park of southern Gaza province. The investment is intended for the construction of various accommodation facilities for park rangers and other staff, as well as for the reintroduction of new species. The Peace Parks Foundation representative in Mozambique, Bartolomeo Soto, says that in addition to accommodation facilities, communication equipment will be purchased and water and electricity supply networks will be improved.
5: Para o corrente ano de 2026, temos disponível um orçamento de cerca de US$23 milhões para apoiar a continuidade das operações e do desenvolvimento dos 4 parques, incluindo as áreas de conectividade ecológica na área transfronteiriça do Grande Limpopo.
1: Bartolomeo Soto, representative of the Peace Parks Foundation in Mozambique. And at least 132 people died and more than 570 have been injured following the 7.4 magnitude earthquake that struck Colombia. This is the latest update on the situation of Bogota provided by the Colombian Capital Association. According to the latest figures, the highest number of fatalities, 6, was recorded in the Pereira region bordering San José del Palmar. So far, there have been reports of damage to hostels, with 18 buildings completely destroyed and 60 buildings partially damaged. To end this bulletin of the news, here is the weather forecast from Maputo City for today, which is expected to experience a rainy day. The high temperature will stand at 20 and the low at 14 degrees Celsius. This brings us to the end of the news. That was the news here on 105.9 FM, Maputo Corridor Radio Current Affairs program in Zava. My name is Glazio Rombe. Welcome back to Inzava.
0: This is Inzava.
1: Mozambican authorities in the southern province of Inhambane are beefing up measures to maintain road infrastructure that lead to tourist destinations. This report comes to us from Armindo Masing from the southern province of Inhambane.
6: Authorities in Inhambane province are mobilizing funds to improve the road conditions leading to tourist destinations. This intention was expressed by the governor of the province of Inhambane, Francisco Pagula, who advocates for the elimination of transport barriers to strategic points in the region. The issue at hand is the need to guarantee fluid access roads by land, sea, and air to places such as Linga in Morumbeni, Ginjata beaches in Jangamu, Pomene reserves in Masinga, to the Bazaruto and Zinave national parks in Vilankulu and Mabot. According to the governor, studies are already underway in coordination with the central government to enable the introduction of permanent air connections between Vilankulu, Zinave, and Bazaruto. Francisco Pagula emphasizes that the main objective is to boost the sector, making tourism increasingly accessible, competitive and sustainable in the province.
7: Existe trabalho que estamos a fazer a nível provincial com pequenas empresas para ver se criamos também alguns charters ao nível local dentro mesmo da província de Inhambane para fazer uma conexão 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
6: That was the governor of Inhambane province, and initiatives aimed at guaranteeing accessibility to the province's tourist places. For Maputo Corridor Radio, I am Armindo Masinga reporting from the southern Mozambican province of Inhambane.
1: A South African professor, Sanelle Ganedi, calls on youth to engage on action that lead to protection of climate change.
8: So one of the things that we want to talk about in the in this conference is the issue of climate action. We want to provide a successful climate mitigation and adaptation strategy that is working amongst different countries. And I think as we involve young people who have these great ideas, we are most likely to find solutions to making sure that Africa becomes the SADC region is resilient and is having food security and is able to beat this. One of the things that I will point out, which is also highlighted by young people, is that we as the region, we shouldn't be reacting

0: change is a serious thing, and it needs to be taken very serious. And I agree, it is an issue. So that's how I think this issue can be addressed.
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2: This is Inzaba coming to you from Abotikar the Radio, the English language service of Radio Mozambique. South African police have arrested a man accused of killing two police officers in duty. Ibrahim Delevani reports.
3: South African authorities have arrested a suspect in the murder of two police officers and two civilians in Raja Park on the outskirts of Johannesburg. According to Acting Police Minister Firoz Kashalia, the operation also allowed the recovery of two firearms that have been stolen from the slain officers. The two police officers from the anti-crime brigade were murdered last Friday during a patrol in the same attack. Two civilians died. The number of police officers killed in the line of duty in South Africa has risen to 80 between April and August of this year. The governor explained that the man arrested was on parole and has a history of violent crimes.
4: I can confirm that a person of interest has been taken in for questioning, and that two rifles belonging to the South African Police Service were recovered in one of the informal settlements. You might recall that yesterday one of the concerns of the community members who assembled to convey their feelings and concerns to me, one of the concerns was about the fact that this about these two firearms. So those firearms have been recovered. The person of interest is a known gang member, leader of one of the gangs in the area, who faces six other charges and is currently out on bail. A multidisciplinary team consisting of the DPCI, the Hawks, whose main focus is organized crime, Gauteng Crime Intelligence and Special Operations, a provincial tracking team, a tactical response team, PRASA, and the anti-gang unit worked tirelessly overnight and during the weekend and have achieved some results quite quickly, which demonstrates their commitment as well as their competence.
3: Regarding the deaths of 11 people in three separate attacks in Cape Town over the weekend, Firoz Kashalia assured that investigations are ongoing. The police promised to maintain a close fight against organized crime. Earlier this year, President Cyril Ramaphosa authorized the deployment of 2,200 troops to support the fight against violent crime and illegal mining. As part of Operation Prosper, the armed forces are mobilized in the Eastern Cape, Free State, Gauteng, and Northwest provinces.
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This is the Regional News and Current Affairs Program. It brings the issues from 14 member countries of the Southern African Broadcasting Association, SABA. 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

0: Judas, Judas, Matrada. 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

Hello, I am Majotani, your host for Just Jazz, coming to you every Sunday afternoon from 3 p.m. to 5 p.m. on Maputo.

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All of us here on stage, all the dancers, the musicians, the singers, the technicians, we come here every night in this amazing theater, on this stage, having so much fun. 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
1: Today me I dey smoke gala. 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

Yonkers. Salt Lake City, make some noise! Incredible.

0: I would like to say that this African, elegant baby giraffe would not ever imagine to be under the light of such a global stage. But for the sake of many more thousands of girls still stuck in the struggles that I was able to dodge, I will hold this recognition as high as I can for as long as it takes until all of them believe that they too can. Not because I'm extraordinary, but because I am one of them.
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3: 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In today's edition, we have a manga story. This one is saying that Mozambican authorities in southern Inhambane province are beefing up measures to maintain road infrastructure that lead to touristic destinations. 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
4: Coming next, the news.
3: The President of the Republic, Daniel Chapo, has launched a $250,000 mosque community project, an initiative aimed at strengthening social cohesion, community resilience, creating jobs for young people, and rebuilding infrastructure. The ceremony took place in the northern city of Pemba, Cabo Delgado province, on which President Chapo announced the government plan to provide equipment for maintaining access roads that connect the province.

0: production areas to commercial centers in northern region of the country. The move aims to promote agricultural value chain in 56 districts in the province of Cabo Delgado, Niassa and Nampula.
1: Iremos assegurar a construção e recuperação de mais escolas, mais centros de saúde, em especial postos de saúde, sistema de abastecimento de água, fortalecendo o subsistema de saúde comunitário. 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
0: The President of the Republic, Daniel Chapo, announcing a government initiative funded by the World Bank. Authorities in southern Maputo province say the blue-green algae bloom that contaminated the pequenos limbumbos done in the district of Boane around 2 weeks ago is now under control. This assurance was given by the management director of the Pequenos Limbumbos Dam, Jaime Timba, in an interview with Radio Mozambique.
2: Formamos algumas equipes de trabalho para indo reforçar, para além da descarga, fazer essas limpezas. 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
0: The blue-green algae bloom that contaminated the Pequenos Limbumbos Dam in the district of Boane, southern Maputo province, is now under control. This bulletin of the news comes to you from Maputo Corridor Radio, the English language service of Radio Mozambique. The Maputo Port Development Company, MPDC, has disbursed over $1 million for the construction of a secondary school in Pesene Administrative Post Moamba District in southern Maputo province. The school will also have a multi-purpose building, an administrative building, a water supply system, 2 sanitary blocks, a multi-purpose sports yard, and a perimeter wall. According to the Minister of Education, Samaria Tovela, speaking at a ceremony in which she was laying the first stone for the construction of the school, the infrastructure will serve young people from Pesene and several surrounding communities, helping to reduce the long-distance students currently travel to attend secondary school and creating better conditions for teaching and learning. Peace Parks Foundation pledged to invest over $500,000 in the next 2 years in Banyini National Park of southern Gaza province. The investment is intended for the construction of various accommodation facilities for park rangers and other staff, as well as for the reintroduction of new species. The Peace Parks Foundation representative in Mozambique, Bartolomeu Soto, says that in addition to accommodation facilities, communication equipment will be purchased and water and electricity supply networks will be improved.
3: Para o corrente ano de 2026, temos disponível um orçamento de cerca de US$ 23 milhões para apoiar a continuidade das operações e do desenvolvimento dos 4 parques, incluindo as áreas de conectividade ecológica na área transfronteiriça do Grande Limpopo.
0: Bartolomeu Soto, representative of the Peace Parks Foundation in Mozambique. And at least 132 people died and more than 570 have been injured following the 7.4 magnitude earthquake that struck Colombia. This is the latest update on the situation of Bogota provided by the Colombian Capital Association. According to the latest figures, the highest number of fatalities, 6, was recorded in the Pereira, a region bordering San José del Palmar. So far, there have been reports of damage to hostels, with 18 buildings completely destroyed and 60 buildings partially damaged. To end this bulletin of the news, here is the weather forecast from Maputo City for today, which is expected to experience a rainy day. The high temperature will stand at 20 and the low at 14 degrees Celsius. This brings us to the end of the news. That was the news here on 105.9 FM, Maputo Corridor Radio Current Affairs program Inzava. My name is Clésio Rombe. Welcome back to Inzava.
4: This is Inzava.
0: Mozambican authorities in the southern province of Inhambane are beefing up measures to maintain road infrastructure that lead to tourist destinations. This report comes to us from Armindo Masinghe from the southern province of Inhambane.
5: Authorities in Inhambane Province are mobilizing funds to improve the road conditions leading to tourist destinations. This intention was expressed by the governor of the province of Inhambane, Francisco Pagula, who advocates for the elimination of transport barriers to strategic points in the region. The issue at hand is the need to guarantee fluid access roads by land, sea, and air to places such as Linga in Morumbeni, Ginjata Beaches in Jangamu, Pomene Reserves in Masinga, to the Bazaruto and Zinave National Parks in Vilankulu and Mabot. According to the governor, studies are already underway in coordination with the central government to enable the introduction of permanent air connections between Vilankulu, Zinave, and Bazaruto. Francisco Pagula emphasizes that the main objective is to boost the sector, making tourism increasingly accessible, competitive, and sustainable in the province.
6: Existe trabalho que estamos a fazer de nível provincial com pequenas empresas para ver se criamos também alguns charters ao nível local dentro mesmo da província de Inhambane para fazer uma conexão 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
5: That was the governor of Inhambane Province, and initiatives aimed at guaranteeing accessibility to the province's tourist places. For Maputo Kodo Radio, I am Armindo Masinga reporting from the southern Mozambican province of Inhambane.
0: A South African professor, Saneli Ganedi, calls on youth to engage on action that lead to protection of climate change.
7: So one of the things that we want to talk about in the climate in this conference is the issue of climate action. We want to provide a successful climate mitigation and adaptation strategy that is working amongst different countries. And I think as we involve young people who have these great ideas, we are most likely to find solutions to making sure that Africa becomes, or the SADC region is resilient and is having food security and is able to beat these. One of the things that I will point out, which is also highlighted by young people, is that we as the region, we shouldn't be reacting. We should be proactive when it comes to these issues. We should use technology, and young people pointed out the use of technology in trying to spread awareness on this and in trying to mitigate the effects of climate change, so that we are not reactional all the time. I think being proactive will help us deal with this issue. It's an issue that is ongoing, as you can see the weather patterns. I mean, as I'm speaking to you right now, in many parts, including Mozambique, Eswatini, South Africa, and parts of Zimbabwe, it is cold. The weather is changing. And my wife was saying earlier that the issue of climate change is a serious thing, and it needs to be taken very serious. And I agree, it is an issue. So that's how I think this issue can be addressed.
4: This is Inzaba.
0: This is Inzaba coming to you from Maputo Kodo Radio, the English language service of Radio Mozambique. South African police have arrested a man accused of killing two police officers in duty. Ibrahim Delevani reports.
8: South African authorities have arrested a suspect in the murder of two police officers and two civilians in Raja Park on the outskirts of Johannesburg. According to Acting Police Minister Firoz Kashalia, the operation also allowed the recovery of two firearms that have been stolen from the slain officers. The two police officers from the anti-crime brigade were murdered last Friday during a patrol in the same attack. Two civilians died. The number of police officers killed in the line of duty in South Africa has risen to 80 between April and August of this year. The governor explained that the man arrested was on parole and has a history of violent crimes.
9: I can confirm that a person of interest has been taken in for questioning and that two rifles belonging to the South African Police Service were recovered in one of the informal settlements. You might recall that yesterday one of the concerns of the community members who assembled to convey their feelings and concerns to me, one of the concerns was about the fact that about these two firearms. So those firearms have been recovered. The person of interest is a known gang member, leader of one of the gangs in the area, who faces six other charges and is currently out on bail. A multidisciplinary team consisting of the DPCI, the Hawks, whose main focus is organized crime, Gauteng Crime Intelligence and Special Operations, a provincial tracking team, a tactical response team, PRASA, and the anti-gang unit worked tirelessly overnight and during the weekend and have achieved some results in, quite quickly, which demonstrates their commitment as well as their competence.
8: Regarding the deaths of 11 people in three separate attacks in Cape Town over the weekend, Firoz Kashalia assured that investigations are ongoing. The police promised to maintain a close fight against organized crime. Earlier this year, President Cyril Ramaphosa authorized the deployment of 2,200 troops to support the fight against violent crime and illegal mining. As part of Operation Prosper, the armed forces are mobilized in the Eastern Cape, Free State, Gauteng, and Northwest provinces.
4: This is Inzab.
0: With this, listener, we come to the end of today's edition of Inzaba, produced and presented by me, Glazio Rombe. Goodbye for now.
4: This is Inzaba, the first current affairs magazine of Maputo Corridor Radio, the English language service of Radio Mozambique.

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King Fitty, Fitty, Fitty, Shark Gunjad. 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So let's party, see you pull out a piece. 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

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a little bit of a little bit of a little bit of a little bit of a little bit of a little bit of a little bit of a little bit of a little bit of a little bit of a little bit of a little bit of a little bit of a little bit of a little bit of a little bit of a little bit of a little bit of a little bit of a little bit of a little bit of a little bit of a little bit of a little bit of a little bit of a little bit of a little bit of a little bit of a little bit of a little bit of a little bit of a little bit of a little bit of a little bit of a little bit of a little bit of a little bit of a little bit of a little bit of a little bit of a little bit of a little bit of a little bit of a little bit of a little bit of a little bit of a little bit of a little bit of a little bit of a little bit of a little bit of a little bit of a little bit of a little bit of a little bit of a little bit of a little bit of a little bit of a little bit of a little bit of a little bit of a little bit of a little bit of a little bit of a little bit of a little bit of a little bit of a little bit of a little bit of a little bit of a little bit of a little bit of a little b

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